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0: 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Thank you for being here on Sunday. I'm Sam. What's encouraging you?
1: 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You know, the music, of course, but honestly, you guys, you're just upbeat, you're positive, and I know no matter how I feel bad, all I have to do is turn on my radio station, and, you know, I get lifted up, and it's just because I can hear God coming through you. God works through His people, through His children.

0: 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I'm Sam. There are times where it's easy for you to feel lifted up and joyful and encouraged. Times when it's harder and you have to look a little bit deeper. And that's okay, you know, because we're also here to encourage each other. And so that's why I'm asking, what's encouraging you right now? You share it. You might encourage someone else. 888-888-9976. Janie, what's encouraging you, or where are you finding it?
1: In my 17-year-old daughter, Heather. Ever since she came back from the senior high youth retreat in August, she is a different person. The Holy Spirit is fully working in her life, and she gets up and has a quiet time every morning for school and work, and she's going back to her siblings and my husband and I and asking forgiveness for things she said or ways she's treated us, and it's just amazing to see the trickle effect of one person in our family really living for the Lord. And it encourages me because it reminds me to keep praying and that my prayers will be answered. It may just take a while.
2: I was thinking, you don't know what it's like to be God, but He knows what it's like to be you. He understands family conflict, work struggles, having friends who are sick, and He even understands what it's like to be tempted. The Bible says that Jesus is able to sympathize with our weaknesses because He's been tempted in every way, just like us, but He never sinned. So hang in there. When you need a friend who understands and can identify with your pain, He's here. 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
1: 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You are just right for what God has got you to do. 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

0: A song will come on. You're just like, okay, I hear you, God. 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

It's crazy to think that your life could be changed in 5 days, but I have actually seen it happen. 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It's really accessible. And there's one on joy right now waiting for you, myflr.org.

0: Family Life Radio. Yeah, there's hard stuff in the world. But you just live differently, don't you? I'm Sam, because you serve a God who has set you apart, and He encourages us. And it can be things that you go, you know what? That's between God and me, and my heart is so encouraged right now. What encourages you? 888-888-9976. Alana.
1: Finding encouragement from my 11-year-old son, Arthur, who memorizes Bible verses every day. I'm going to start crying because last week when I was upset about something, he reminded me that in my anger, do not sin. And that was the Bible verse for the week that they learned. And, I mean, it was 6 o'clock at night and all the kids were going crazy, but he just helped remind me to, in my anger, do not sin. And really has got me started reading the Bible again and doing devotions. And he's been such an example to me and encourages me in my faith.
0: And a little child shall lead them.
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Isaiah 43. He says, "You are precious and honored in my sight because I love you." 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

0: So good. 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I'm Sam. What is encouraging you right now, Jennifer?
1: God answers prayer sometimes in a very short time, and sometimes he answers, takes a lot longer. But my husband and I decided to pray for my husband's ex-wife because we haven't had that great of a relationship. And we just started a week ago, and we're already seeing the fruits. I had a conversation with her, a really wonderful conversation, about 20 minutes the other night, just from working together with the kids. And that's been since about 2 years that we've had something like that.
0: Wow. That's just a reminder, when you feel like something will not move, we keep praying. We keep believing. And if you need someone to stand with you in prayer tonight, you got it. 888-888-9976. 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

0: 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I'm Sam. Kelly, what's encouraging you?
1: More of people.
2: Yeah.
1: They are at my church. They're like little brothers to me. I see them like twice a week, and every time they see me, they run up and give me this giant hug.
2: Mm.
1: And it just makes me want to grow even more so I can teach them.
0: Loving people. 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

0: personally. He keeps me safe. He's been, the Bible says that he'll be my husband, to be a husband to the widows, and he has been, and it's been an amazing time. I'm closer to the Lord than I have ever been in all my Christian walk.
1: It's a pretty rich life, huh, Laura?
0: Yeah, it has been.
2: 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I just love your excitement for God, and I love your faith. And I love that you're pointing out that it is possible to encourage yourself and encourage others right in the middle of something that's really hard. We can do this.
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You know, you can be broken and still be blessed. I think sometimes we look at people who seem to have everything together and we wonder why our own lives feel like they're falling apart. Maybe it's just me, I don't know. But God has never required any of us to have a perfect life, a perfect past, or even a perfect attitude to begin doing something beautiful. You know what I mean? 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

Corey Asbury, Reckless Love, Family Life Radio, it's Matt. Finding hope in a chaotic world, what does that look like? Man, that's a tough one. So I thought, who better to turn to than my buddy, Pastor Jeff from New Life Church? He'll help unpack that on the way next, I think. I hope. I'm praying. Hang on. In the

0: Cain, rise up. Here's something to think about. Sometimes your faith doesn't have to be loud to be strong. You know, sometimes a whispered prayer carries tremendous courage. Hey, it's Matt, Family Life Radio. Finding hope in a chaotic world. I had a chance to talk to my buddy Pastor Jeff over there at New Life Church. Share newlife.org. Between the headlines, financial pressures, raising kids, and just trying to get through another day, there's lots of moms and dads, I think, who are just flat out exhausted. And some are, I think, quietly wondering, is everything going to be okay? So what would you say to the parent who's trying to hold the family together while privately struggling with fear? And where does Jesus meet us in those moments?
1: A great question, Matt. And to be honest, I think we're all struggling with that. And I think as Christians, we have the opportunity to shrink back in fear or to rise up in hope. And I think as believers, we have the opportunity to bring hope to a hopeless world. Mm-hmm. And the hope is that we get to remind people that God has a future for them, walking with them through pain and pointing them to the hope that we have in Jesus. So I think first and foremost, I mean, we all know the verse if we've been in church for a long time, or maybe we've just seen it on our aunt or grandparents' wall, you know, Jeremiah 29:11, for I know the plans I have for you, declares the Lord. Mm-hmm. Plans to prosper you and not to harm you, plans to give you a hope and a future. And I think we just have to be reminded constantly that everything might not work out the way that we expect them to work out, but it works out the way that God has planned and known it to work out, because he has a hope and a future and he's in control. And our circumstances don't determine God's faithfulness. He's always going to be faithful to us. And so we get to offer hope by reminding people that this story isn't over. We get to remind people that God has a plan, and the plan doesn't end here and now. And so we just have to be reminded that God has hope for our lives, and he's showed that hope through Jesus.
0: All right, I'm feeling a little more encouraged. I don't know about you. Finding hope in a chaotic world. We'll keep the conversation going. You want to weigh in? We'd love to hear from you. Give us your thoughts. 888-888-9976. 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
3: I was taken to a scripture in Romans 8. 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So I wrote this song as a reminder that no matter what you're facing, the love that lives inside of us enables us to overcome. With the love.

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Yeah. Mercy me. Wake up, sleeper. Family Life Radio, it's Matt. What if today is the turning point? It's amazing how quickly life can change, sometimes with one phone call, one conversation, or one unexpected opportunity. Ooh. So don't let yesterday's disappointment convince you that God can't do something extraordinary with today. Family Life Radio.

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That's the Hesslers, Jonathan and Melissa. Raise a hallelujah. Well, that is Jonathan and Melissa, right? Family Life Radio, it's Matt. Knowing the difference between joy and happiness, what does that look like? We'll get into it on the way next. Hang on.

0: Natasha Leighton. Meet me in the valley. Sometimes it's just the smallest bit of hope is all it takes to get your heart moving again. Hey friend, it's Matt. Family Life Radio. The difference between joy and happiness? There's something about an empty chair at the dinner table can make the whole house feel quiet. Maybe it's somebody you lost, somebody you miss, or maybe your family just doesn't look the way you thought it would. And when people tell you to just be happy, sometimes you want to say, you have no idea what I'm carrying. So here's what I want you to hear. Jesus never asked you to pretend your heart isn't hurting. In fact, the shortest verse in the Bible, John 11:35, Jesus wept. Even Jesus knew the pain of loss. And yet in John 16:22, he spoke about a joy that no one could take away. That's the difference between happiness and joy. Happiness might disappear when someone you love is gone, but the joy Christ gives can remain in the middle of grief. So if there's an empty chair in your life today, remember this. An empty chair doesn't mean an empty future, because God is still writing your story. The difference between joy and happiness. It's an amazing article. It's right there online, myflr.org. Check it out and share it with a friend. 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

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The battle between faith and fear. You can love Jesus, trust God, and still wake up at 3 in the morning worried about your family, your finances, or even your future. I know I do. Faith isn't the absence of fear. It's choosing to reach for God's hand, even when yours is trembling. 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

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It's Matt. You know, God doesn't measure you by your worst day. Maybe you said something you regret. Maybe you made a decision. Oh, man, you wish you could undo, or you feel like you've disappointed everybody, including God. But your worst moment doesn't get the final word over a life Jesus is still redeeming, okay? There's still hope. Let's go. 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

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We need them. 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Family Life Radio, it's Matt. Finding hope in a chaotic world. Wow, we could definitely use some help on this. So that's why I turned to my buddy, Pastor Jeff from New Life Church. We'll hear from him on the way next. Hang on.

0: Chris Tomlin, whom shall I fear? God is just as present in the quiet moments as he is in the big miracles. What's going on? It's Matt, Family Life Radio, finding hope in a chaotic world. So I reached out to my buddy Pastor Jeff at New Life Church, sharenewlife.org. It seems like the world's just getting crazier and crazier, man. We are desperately in need of some hope. So point us back to Jesus, Jeff.
1: Our hope is bigger than our present circumstances, even bigger than the grave. And when we remind ourselves of that and have something to live for, it changes everything. And I think our world just lives in the moment. And we run after things and we run after hope and whatever we think is going to bring hope for the next thing or the next, you know, job situation or whatever we think is going to bring peace. But ultimately, the only way to have peace is to walk with Jesus, who is our Prince of Peace. So we offer hope by pointing people to Jesus and the promise of eternity with him. So I'd say to those who feel stuck today and feel hopeless, think about your big picture. Think of what God's brought you through, knowing that because Jesus rose from the grave, we get to have a hope and a future with him.
0: There it is. That's the hope. That's the encouragement. That's why he's a pastor. He's really good at it. Pastor Jeff from New Life Church, sharenewlife.org. Finding hope in a chaotic world. What are your thoughts? Let me know. 888-888-9976. 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
2: Do you procrastinate about a lot of things? Many people do. Hi, I'm Dr. Randy Carlson with an Intentional Living Minute. I found an interesting little verse in Proverbs 4 that says, "Let your eyes look straight ahead and your eyelids look right before you." You know, that's really an intentional living verse. Can I challenge you if you have a lot of dreams, a lot of ideas, but really a lack of follow through, to have fewer dreams and more daily action? That's really goal setting, isn't it? I wrote a book called The Power of One Thing, and in that book I outlined that every day doing the next right one thing. And even at the end of each day to be able to look back and say, I accomplished this one thing that moved me closer to my bigger dream. That's a powerful way to overcome procrastination. Get started doing one thing today, no matter how small it is. And when you do, that's intentional living.
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4: If you're like me, you have those days from time to time when it feels like you can't do anything right. Even Paul in the Bible dealt with that. He said, "The things I want to do, I don't do. And the things I don't want to do, I do." But he found peace in the same way that you and I can. He said, "Who will deliver me from this life?" Thank God. The answer is found in Jesus Christ. The battle is hard, but it's already been won. 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

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And it's just that good online as well at myflr.org. 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

0: author.
1: Brandon Lake and Nick Jonas. It's called The Author. 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The piece that makes no sense. Have you ever met someone walking through an unimaginable hardship who just somehow still carries a quiet sense of peace? That's the kind of peace Jesus offers. And it's not because everything around us is right, but because we know the one who holds us when everything goes wrong. 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

0: 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Are you searching and looking for the right one? And what is the difference? Some good questions. We'll get into that and unpack it on the way next. First, John Reddick.
1: I've been

0: John Reddick, holding on. Don't let one difficult moment convince you that the whole day is lost, because it's not. God is still at work, and Jesus still offers hope. So let's go. 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It's Matt. Understanding the difference between joy and happiness. It's a great article online, myflr.org. Don't give your circumstances the keys to your joy. So here's a question for you. What's holding the keys to your joy today? Is it your boss? Oh, I hope not. Your bank account? The doctor's office? That one person who knows exactly how to push every button you got? Because if your joy depends on everything going right, somebody or something will always have the power to take it away. Now, don't misunderstand me. Life gets hard, really hard. I get it. I'm going through it too. But Jesus offers us something the world simply can't manufacture. It's a joy deeper than just a good mood. Galatians 5:22, joy is described as part of the fruit of the Spirit. It's something God grows within us, not something that we have to chase down in the world. So here's my challenge for you today, friend. Before you check your bank balance, before you open that email, before you let somebody else's bad mood become yours, just spend a moment with Jesus. Thank him for one thing. And remember this, happiness is something life gives you. Joy is something Christ grows in you. And what God grows, circumstances don't get to own. It's an amazing article. I've gotten so much out of it. I think you will as well. Maybe share it with a friend. The difference between joy and happiness. It's online, myflr.org.
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1: 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And so our responses really do matter, and that they're seeing compassion and understanding and care for our kids.
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3: 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So if you're feeling dry and longing to be revived, hold on. God loves to do it. 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

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Fall Concert Frenzy continues tomorrow with your chance to win. 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

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Yeah, I know. 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It's being in a season of waiting. 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

CC, Family Life Radio. It's Matt. Thanks for spending some time with us here today. Finding hope in a chaotic world, man, that's a tough one. So I thought I would lean on my buddy, Pastor Jeff from New Life Church. He's going to help us out next.

0: I like that one. In the name of Jesus. And remember this, one closed door doesn't mean your future is closed for business. Keep going. Hey, it's Matt, Family Life Radio. Finding hope in a chaotic world. We've been unpacking this, and I've been talking to my buddy Pastor Jeff from New Life Church, trying to get a handle on all of this. It feels like the world's getting crazier, and we need hope desperately, Jeff.
1: I think ultimately, and I love what N.T. Wright says, who teaches about eternity and heaven often, and says Christian hope isn't ultimately about escaping earth and going to heaven. And I think many people think, well, I'll just have hope one day when I just escape this earth. It's really about being with Christ, being raised from the dead, and living forever in God's renewed creation. We don't grieve as those who have no hope. We have a hope in the resurrection of our Savior and how he came and he was the first fruits of that hope for us. As he defeated the grave, we get to share in that confidence, knowing that we will rise again with him and that this isn't the end. Mm-hmm. We have a hope that Jesus is coming back, that he is going to renew and restore everything. And so when we live with that picture of eternity in our minds, it changes everything. It helps us in these moments and in the days where we lose hope. And we get to remember, okay, this isn't the end. And Jesus has won, and he is in control. And so I think that's ultimately what I would say to someone who is feeling stuck or hopeless in the moments of today.
0: All right, I'm feeling more encouraged. Thank you. Finding hope in a chaotic world. Pastor Jeff from New Life Church. Share newlife.org. What are your thoughts? Let us know. 888-888-9976. 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

0: or maybe this. We're calling it the Fall Concert Frenzy, and it's another way we're celebrating 60 years on the air and inviting you to the party. 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
1: 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God, I'm just grateful. 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Your story isn't over. I don't know, maybe you've reached a place where you've stopped expecting things to get better because maybe disappointment has become so familiar. But as long as God is still at work in your life, there's a reason to keep believing that the next chapter, it can hold something beautiful. 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
1: Yeah, it is. Family Life Radio. What's going on? It's Matt. Can't believe it's already October. Christmas is going to be here, and I've got a great gift idea. You can maybe get a jump on your shopping right now. I'll tell you what it is next. Hang on. I did.

0: is. Brandon Lake, How Good God Is. Hope is a funny thing. Sometimes it shows up right when you run out of reasons to expect it. You know what I mean? What's going on? It's Matt, Family Life Radio. I'm excited for Christmas, are you? I mean, let's go. I love all the pageantry, the lights, the decorations, the songs. And there are some great concerts as well already on the Family Life calendar. You know about these? Point of Grace, they're bringing their big Comfort and Joy Christmas tour. They got Jason Gray and Holly Brand with them. Should be pretty darn good. And then I was just seeing that Ren Collective, they're bringing their Christmas tour as well. A night out with the people you love. A great show, making some memories. I'm seeing maybe a mug of hot chocolate in there somewhere. And think about this. Tickets to Christmas concerts make a great early gift. You can get a jump on that right now, as a matter of fact. Tickets and info all available right now. 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

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Family Life Radio, it's Matt. When your heart is exhausted, there's a kind of tired that like 8 hours of sleep won't fix, because it's not your body. It's exhausted. It's your heart. You know what I mean? And Jesus doesn't ask you to pretend that you're okay. I mean, he invites you to bring that exhaustion straight to him right now, right in the moment. 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

0: Sometimes the most important person you need to give a little grace to is yourself. 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It's Matt. $57,000. That's how much the average American would spend for 1 year of peace of mind. It's according to a new survey asking about 2,000 adults across the good old U.S. of A. In these times of economic uncertainty, as people are, you know, struggling to make ends meet, how much is their peace of mind worth? And according to the survey right here, respondents said an average of their annual household income, they'd be willing to spend about nearly three quarters of it. And the Brainiacs did the math, and it came out to about $57,000 a year for security and serenity. The good news? Jesus offers it for free. Doesn't cost you anything. You know what I mean? That's why it's a gift. And if you want to know more about obtaining this free gift of peace and serenity that won't cost you a dime, we've got all kinds of resources that can help you out right there online at myflr.org. You need prayer? We'll get you connected with a care coach. Dial it up, 888-888-9976. Let's get connected. Let's start talking about Jesus. Let's make some changes for the world, for the kingdom. I'm fired up. Let's go. Come on. Experience hope. 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
2: 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It says in Nehemiah 8:10, the joy of the Lord is your strength. 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

Perfectly. Those dudes going to be in concert October 25th, which is a Sunday, if I'm not mistaken. Hold on, let me check my calendar. Family Life Radio, it's Matt. Yeah, the 25th is a Sunday. So Topeka, Kansas City area, get ready. Micah Tyler, Colton Dixon, and the cool part, you got a chance to win tickets, part of the fall concert frenzy. Matter of fact, you could have like VIP seats, front row seats, all kinds of cool stuff. If you want to get in on the winning, here's what you do. Just grab your phone right now. Pull it out. Okay, you got your phone? 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

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I love that one. It's fun, isn't it? Family Life Radio, it's Matt. So I was just reading here. There's this massive epidemic. Not like a virus thing, but there's a huge epidemic and it's affecting moms all over America. I'll tell you what it is. It's on the way next.

0: kids wake them up or their husband snoring. Put that apnea mask on. Let's go. So the biggest thing really standing in the way of mom getting the sleep she needs is really her own brain. And a lot of moms say that the sleep deprivation, it changes how they show up for their kids. And it's worse for single moms. Oh, don't even get me started. We definitely need to pray for them. So mom, how much sleep are you getting at night? And when was the last time you slept in? Maybe this weekend would be a good chance. 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

I really like them. They're good. You know what I mean? 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That's Elevation. Okay, wait, don't tell me that's Elevation. Is it Elevation Worship? Because I get them confused. I don't know how you do it. There's Elevation Worship and then there's Elevation Rhythm. And I don't know the difference. I'm going to have to like go ask the AI or something. Do you know the difference between Elevation Worship and Rhythm? Like, there's a story, I'm sure. Now I'm going to have to go like ChatGPT this. 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

Katie Nicole, Family Life Radio, it's Matt. You're not behind in life, okay? Maybe you're looking around wondering why everybody else seems to be getting ahead while you're still trying to get back on your feet. Yeah, I can relate. Your life isn't a race against someone else's blessings, and God's love for you isn't measured by how quickly you reach the finish line. Just take the next right step. Family Life Radio.

Testimony. That's a good one right there. I'm going to add that one to my playlist. 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It's Matt. Finding hope in a chaotic world. Man, I brought my buddy Pastor Jeff in from New Life Church. He's going to help us unpack that on the way next. First, it's Phil Wickham and Crowder.

0: here's something to think about. Sometimes your faith doesn't have to be loud to be strong. You know, sometimes a whispered prayer carries tremendous courage. Hey, it's Matt, Family Life Radio. Finding hope in a chaotic world. I had a chance to talk to my buddy Pastor Jeff over there at New Life Church. Share newlife.org. Between the headlines, financial pressures, raising kids, and just trying to get through another day, there's lots of moms and dads, I think, who are just flat out exhausted. And some are, I think, quietly wondering, is everything going to be okay? So what would you say to the parent who's trying to hold the family together while privately struggling with fear? And where does Jesus meet us in those moments?
1: A great question, Matt. And to be honest, I think we're all struggling with that. And I think as Christians, we have the opportunity to shrink back in fear or to rise up in hope. And I think as believers, we have the opportunity to bring hope to a hopeless world. Mm-hmm. And the hope is that we get to remind people that God has a future for them, walking with them through pain and pointing them to the hope that we have in Jesus. So I think first and foremost, I mean, we all know the verse if we've been in church for a long time, or maybe we've just seen it on our aunt or grandparents' wall, you know, Jeremiah 29:11, for I know the plans I have for you, declares the Lord. Mm-hmm. Plans to prosper you and not to harm you, plans to give you a hope and a future. And I think we just have to be reminded constantly that everything might not work out the way that we expect them to work out, but it works out the way that God has planned and known it to work out, because He has a hope and a future, and He's in control. And our circumstances don't determine God's faithfulness. He's always going to be faithful to us. And so we get to offer hope by reminding people that this story isn't over. We get to remind people that God has a plan, and the plan doesn't end here and now. And so we just have to be reminded that God has hope for our lives, and He's showed that hope through Jesus.
0: All right, I'm feeling a little more encouraged. I don't know about you. Finding hope in a chaotic world. We'll keep the conversation going. You want to weigh in? We'd love to hear from you. Give us your thoughts. 888-888-9976. 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

Torn Wells, Breathe On It, Family Life Radio, it's Matt. The Fall Concert Frenzy, back tomorrow. You know what this is, right? Celebrating 60 years of Family Life on the air. And tomorrow, Kank and Friends will kick it off again. Your chance to score VIP seats, front row seats, or who knows what, to some of the biggest concerts, like this dude, Colton Dixon, going to be in concert October 25th with Micah Tyler. Text the word tickets, T-I-C-K-E-T-S, and we'll get you all the info. I've been

Lost and found, look at what God has done. Family Life Radio, it's Matt. You know, the future isn't your burden to carry. I think some of us are so busy trying to prepare for every possible tomorrow that we've, you know, forgotten how to be present for the people that we love today. God gives us grace for the day we're living, not a command to carry the weight of every day that hasn't happened yet. That's the joy, isn't it? At least I think so. 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

out of my hands. I can't tell you how many times I've been on my knees in my bedroom, crying, praying, thinking about that song. It's impacted my life so big, so big. Jeremy Camp, it's called Out of My Hands. Hey, it's Matt, Family Life Radio. How do you find hope in a chaotic world? It's kind of tough, especially with so much stuff coming at us. So I asked my buddy, Pastor Jeff from New Life Church. We'll hear from him next.

0: John Reddick, holding on. God is just as present in the quiet moments as he is in the big miracles. What's going on? It's Matt, Family Life Radio. Finding hope in a chaotic world. So I reached out to my buddy Pastor Jeff at New Life Church, sharenewlife.org. It seems like the world's just getting crazier and crazier, man. We are desperately in need of some hope. So point us back to Jesus, Jeff.
1: Our hope is bigger than our present circumstances, even bigger than the grave. And when we remind ourselves of that and have something to live for, it changes everything. And I think our world just lives in the moment. And we run after things and we run after hope and whatever we think is going to bring hope for the next thing or the next, you know, job situation or whatever we think is going to bring peace. But ultimately, the only way to have peace is to walk with Jesus, who is our Prince of Peace. So we offer hope by pointing people to Jesus and the promise of eternity with

This is Jeremy Camp. The song again really just speaks to how could God continue to forgive me over and over again. And he just reminds me that his grace is sufficient. And when I fail and I'm sitting there going, okay, here I am again, he repeats and says, but here I am again, forgiving, redeeming your heart again, standing you up on your feet again.

0: All right, don't tell me. I think I can figure this one out. Family Life Radio. It's Matt. I have a hard time distinguishing Elevation Rhythm between Elevation Worship. And I'm going to go with that one right there. Was that Elevation Rhythm?
1: That's the fact, Jack! That's the fact, Jack!
0: I actually asked ChatGPT to explain the difference between Elevation Worship and Elevation Rhythm. And Elevation Rhythm is a younger, more energetic expression of Christian worship, according to ChatGPT. So it's for the kids. But I still like it. 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

0: We told you October was going to be fun, and we weren't kidding. 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

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Good morning. I'm Jennifer, and here's a great quote that you could start your day with. You can't expect God to be the source of your peace if the world is the source of your satisfaction. Wow. Facts. Here's passion. Just that good.

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0: Good morning. I'm Jennifer on Family Life Radio. Have you been getting your dialing fingers ready or listening ears tuned in? It's our fall concert frenzy I'm talking about. And during the month of October, during every show, we are giving away concert tickets. Why? Because we are celebrating the fact that we have been on the air for 60 years. Definitely something to celebrate about. And we want to spread the love, if you will. And you can get your share of over 100 tickets to shows to see Crowder, Elevation Worship, Matthew West, CC Winans, and many others. 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

0: 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And if you want to add a little something extra to the Christmas list this year and be the hero of your family, it would be kind of like spicing up your eggnog with cinnamon on top, you silly. 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
1: Do you procrastinate about a lot of things? Many people do. I'm Dr. Randy Carlson with an Intentional Living Minute. Found an interesting little verse in Proverbs 4 that says, "Let your eyes look straight ahead and your eyelids look right before you." You know, that's really an intentional living verse. Can I challenge you, if you have a lot of dreams, a lot of ideas, but really a lack of follow through, to have fewer dreams and more daily action? That's really goal setting, isn't it? I wrote a book called The Power of One Thing, and in that book I outlined that every day doing the next right one thing. And even at the end of each day to be able to look back and say, I accomplished this one thing that moved me closer to my bigger dream. That's a powerful way to overcome procrastination. Get started doing one thing today, no matter how small it is. And when you do, that's intentional living.
2: For more information and inspiration, go to theintentionallife.com.
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3: Hey there, this is Josiah Queen, and this is the story behind my song, Can't Steal My Joy, with Brandon Lake. It says in Nehemiah 8:10, the joy of the Lord is your strength. 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And this song has served as such a great reminder to me that what the enemy couldn't give to me, he also can't take away.
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And some people don't realize how much light they bring into others' lives just by existing. You are one of those people. Here's Ben Fuller, If It Was Us.

0: Family Life Radio. Good morning, I'm Jennifer Davis, and I've got to tell you about the Fall Concert Frenzy. If you haven't heard about it yet, well, my friend, you are a little bit late, but that's okay, because we're doing this through the entire month of October. 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

0: Family Life Radio. Good morning, I'm Jennifer Davis. If you are somebody who is looking for prayer, you need to pray with somebody or you need to pray for somebody and you don't know where to turn, did you know that we are here for you 24 hours a day? 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And after you type out your prayer, it goes up on the prayer wall. Whoever sees it can pray for you, and they definitely do, my friend. And if you would like to speak to somebody instead, you need that little bit of a one-on-one connection and you really want to pray for somebody that way, pick up the phone and call 888-888-9976. You hit option 3 and you will be connected directly with a chaplain, and then you can pray your heart away. There's no judgment. I just want you to know we are here for you always. We love you. And Jesus does too.
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Oh, yes. The morning show's up next. I hope you guys have a wonderful day. Here's Toby Mack. Lord, it feels good.

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4: Hey, good morning. We are Kenkel Fritz and Friends with Misty, producer Adams here. I'm Kenkel Fritz.
5: Good morning.
4: Good morning.
5: Sometimes we respond back to people and you ask yourself, why did I say that?
4: What'd you say?
5: Well, certain sayings is what we're focusing on here. Like, we had a situation, Kenk, a couple weeks ago where you were leaving between songs studio here and gonna get some coffee. And I said, all right, sounds good. We'll be waiting with bated breath. And I was like, wait, what? What does that mean? Like, how did I come to say that? I say it to other people too. All right, I'll hang out with you later this week. All right, I'll be waiting with bated breath. Is my breath okay? What is baited?
4: Baited? Is that like fishing lures and stuff?
6: I don't know. I don't guess I ever thought about that. That is a weird saying.
5: Yeah, it's kind of odd. Or like, you're not feeling well. I'm feeling under the weather today. Well, what does the weather have to do with it?
4: Good point.
5: I mean, unless it's allergy related or something. But I'm like, why do I say that?
4: Oh, here we go. Bated breath means that you're actually holding your breath because you're so excited.
5: Oh. So bated means holding.
4: Right.
6: I didn't know that.
5: I didn't either.
4: Under the weather. Why would the... Yeah.
5: Yeah. Or like, I'll go do that at the drop of a hat. What does that mean? Okay. I'm not even wearing a hat.
6: Growing up in Texas, one that I heard a lot is when people were going to go like talk.
5: Yeah.
6: Visit. We're going to chew the fat.
5: Oh.
6: Which,
4: chew the fat.
6: Why?
5: Ugh.
6: First of all, ew.
5: Yeah.
6: But how did that become associated with like long conversations?
5: Right. Why don't we say we're going to go over here and talk?
6: That sounds better. That's for sure.
4: Chew the fat.
6: Yeah.
4: Yeah. And what kind? Is it pork rinds? Beef?
5: Yeah. Steak?
4: Is it?
6: That's beef.
5: Maybe it's, Well, I'm feeling a little under the weather. I can't really think today.
4: Hey, if it's bacon, I'll do that all day long.
5: Yes.
4: What about you? 888-888-9976.

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0: Family Life Radio, we are Kankel, Fritz, and Friends, talking about those things that we say that make sense to us. Well, or do they?
1: Yeah.
0: We're saying them anyway, but they're really bizarre when you think about these different things. Like earlier, we were talking about chewing the fat.
2: Yeah. Which means to talk.
0: Right.
3: Yeah.
2: Or waiting on bated breath.
0: I don't want to do that.
2: I wouldn't want to either.
0: Earlier I said, unless it's bacon, I agree with that one. I'll do that.
2: We need to rename into that. Let's go chew the bacon.
0: That's right.
3: I'm on board.
0: Leah is with us. Good morning.
4: One thing that we used to always say, and I still do when my kids just look at me like, really, is you better be all over that like a tick on a dog.
3: Oh, goodness.
0: I like that one.
4: You better go clean your room and you better be all over it like a tick on a dog, because I'm going to be in there in a minute and I'm going to be checking that out, and you don't want, you know. So anyway,
0: I feel like my time in Texas, there's so many things that Texans say that are those little idioms. I love it. My wife used to say, and she's from Oklahoma, so I think similar culture, something was taking forever. It was slower than Christmas.
3: I've heard that.
4: Yes, or slower than molasses.
3: I also used to hear my grandpa say he's all hat and no cattle.
4: Yes, you know, meaning they're just full of hot air. Yeah. They're, you know, like all steam.
0: Is that what they also called a dime store cowboy?
3: Oh, maybe.
4: Yes. My husband says that he calls me a hillbilly. Okay, so which is fine. I own it. And so, yeah, we had a lot of those phrases that we used on a regular basis. And I am diligently teaching my children every day.
2: That's awesome.
0: That's funny.
2: Generational phrases.
0: Well, yes. You have a great day, and I hope that later on you get to chew the fat.
4: Yes, I'm sure I will. We'll be talking like two hens at the fence.
0: Thank you.
5: Thank you. Ever notice how good it feels to hear those two simple words? It doesn't have to be a big moment. Sometimes it's the small things. So today, thank you for listening to Family Life Radio. 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

0: 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More tickets to be given away in the Fall Concert Frenzy. Two to Mercy Me's show in Kansas City. In just a few weeks, we'll give you a chance to win those in two songs.
1: Oh,

0: Family Life Radio. Good morning. It's Kenko Fritz and Friends and Fall Concert Frenzy. You've probably been hearing this all week, and maybe if you're just catching what's going on, Family Life Radio is 60 years in the ministry this year, so we're celebrating by giving a bunch of tickets to all our listening areas to concerts coming to your area. And today we're focusing on Kansas City, Kansas City, Topeka area. We got two tickets to give away to Mercy Me. If you call right now at 888-888-9976. And hi, good morning. Who is this?
1: David.
0: David, good morning, sir. How are you?
1: Oh, pretty good.
0: Wonderful. Are you in the Kansas City area?
1: I live in Topeka.
0: David in Topeka, what's going on in your day?
1: Oh, not too much. I got a doctor's appointment I'm going to, but other than that, not a whole lot going on.
0: Okay, so pretty chill morning. Well, can we make it not as chill for you in the most exciting way?
1: Yeah, I think so.
0: Wonderful. Well, David, guess what? You just got yourself two Mercy Me tickets for the November 14th show.
1: Oh, fantastic. That makes my day.
0: Awesome. Hey, that's what we love to hear. Well, congratulations. David, this is two tickets, too. So off the top of your head, is there a special guest you'd like to bring with you?
1: Yeah, my wife.
0: Oh, hey, that's the best guest of all, right? I love it.
1: Right. Yeah, I got to take her.
0: Well, David, that's great. You just got yourself a date night coming up here in November, and hope you guys enjoy the show. Mercy Me puts on a great concert.
1: Well, thank you so much.

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0: 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It's Kankel, Fritz, and Friends. So who's going to make you feel better when you're really ticked off?
1: Ooh.
0: That's hard to do.
2: Yeah. Yep. Ask my husband.
0: Well, listen to this. A soft word turns away wrath, but a harsh word stirs up anger. I think the hardest thing is when someone's angry with you or mad or upset, how do you not escalate things? Ooh. I think it's so easy to go right there. I know that the scripture is easier said than done, but man, if you can do it. This is what's interesting, guys. That proverb goes on to say, wise people learn from others. Some learn only from their own experience. Fools won't learn. I wonder, it's interesting. A proverb has one thought, then another connected thought. It's like, what do these two have to do with the other? But
2: oh no, I may be a fool.
3: Oh no.
2: Well, I think about it. So my husband and I, how many of our arguments, and I guarantee all of them, we both run our mouths when we get mad. And all that does is make the problem worse.
0: It does.
2: Like it's
0: escalates
2: just, it kind of satisfies you in that second, like, I'm going to get you. But then you've said, you know, something potentially terrible that you can't take back that's going to impact things forever.
0: Mm. And you can tend to top each other.
1: Yep. Oh, like, oh, you're going to
0: Oh, you
1: me.
0: Said that. Well, I'm going to say
2: yep.
0: this. Oh, you're going to say. Well,
2: wait, have you been present for one of our fights?
0: How about you? How have you de-escalated things in your relationship? 888-888-9976. Or is it one big topper after another? Oh, you said something bad about me? Well, I'm going to say something bad about you.
2: Hold my Diet Coke.
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0: Hey, good morning. We are Kankel Fritz and Friends with producer Adam and Misty, and I'm that Kankel Fritz guy.
5: If you want to live a very long life, well, apparently we're close to extending life significantly. There is a doctor that says he believes within like 10 years, they're going to be able to prolong our lives to about 120 so we can live to be 120 and work until we're like 110, 115. And
0: work?
5: Yeah, I thought, you know what?
0: Wow.
5: No, I don't want that.
0: Yeah.
6: Talking time, raking the yard considered work.
0: Yeah, I mean.
6: What are we talking here?
0: They keep raising the retirement age.
5: Yeah.
0: To, it's now, what, 70? Something like that? 69, 70?
5: That's almost double what it would be now. Obviously, they're planning on the economy never getting better if we have to work till we're 120. I mean, no.
0: That is a long time.
5: Yeah, no.
0: You know, 120 is in the Bible.
6: Really?
0: Said something about man's years will be roughly 120 years old.
5: What?
6: Oh, okay.
5: But this is biblical? Hold on, I didn't know that verse.
0: That was post-flood, you know, before the flood.
5: 120?
0: They were like Methuselah and, you know.
6: There's been a few adjustments since then.
0: Some large, long lives that happened.
6: 120?
0: Yeah. Yeah, 120 years.
6: I'm grateful for every day God gives me on this earth. But by 120, I'm going to look around like, now what?
5: I know how bad it hurts to get out of bed at 50, so.
0: I'm with you on that one. I mean, like, I'm okay with it if my body's still functioning properly.
6: Yeah. Exactly.
5: If it's still all the way downhill from here, but we're good.
0: Maybe by that age, we'll be like cyborgs. Half my body's been replaced by a robot, you know.
6: Could be kind of fun.
0: Yeah. If it makes it easier to get out of bed.
5: Right.
0: What do you think? 120? You want to do that? You want to work till you're 100? 888-888-9976.

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0: 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Two tickets to Kane up for grabs, 888-888-9976. Here's Brandon Lake now.
1: Yeah.

0: Family Life Radio, and good morning. We are Kenkel Fritz and friends. Big year this year at Family Life Radio. We're turning 60. So we want to celebrate. It's like the biggest birthday party you could attend. We're celebrating by making you the guest and giving you the gift. That's a pretty good deal. So we're giving away concert tickets for shows coming to all the listening areas throughout the next week here. And right now we're focusing on Kansas City, Missouri. If you want to win some tickets to a show right now, 888-9976. Hi, good morning. This is Family Life Radio. Who is this and where are you calling from?
1: Hi, this is Deanna, and we are calling from the Lawrence area.
0: Oh, Lawrence, Kansas. Yeah, what's going on in Lawrence this morning? What's the latest?
1: Oh, we are just heading to an appointment this morning, and we heard on the radio for the Kansas City area, and so my oldest wanted me to call in, so we were calling in.
0: Oh, hey, well, you know what? I love this. This is one of the times where the kid telling the parent what to do was the right thing, because you guys just won two tickets with the Fall Concert Frenzy.
1: Oh my gosh. Yay. Yeah, my oldest daughter, her name is Nevaeh.
0: Oh, awesome. What a cool name, by the way. I love that.
1: Yes, it's heaven backwards.
0: Oh my goodness, that's so cool.
1: Yeah.
0: Oh, well, that's amazing. Well, that's great. Well, a little mother-daughter hangout at a concert coming up here next month. That's going to be great. Congratulations.
1: Awesome. Yay.
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0: On the night you're falling all to pieces, you can bring your lonely heart to Jesus. What if I told you that I believe it?
1: Family Life Radio, we are Kankel, Fritz, and Friends. Stick around for the good news of the day. It's on the way in about

0: You've got good news. You want to hear what's going on. 888-888-9976. Jackie's with us. You said you have bittersweet good news. Tell us what happened.
1: My brother, he's in ICU. He's still there, but tomorrow they're making a decision to pull him off life support.
0: Oh, I'm so sorry.
1: But the good news is the preacher went to see him, and he got saved.
0: Wow. So this just happened. That's huge.
1: It is, because my brother was so far from God, but the preacher went and he talked with him, and he told my mom there's no doubt whatsoever that his name is in the book of life.
0: Amen.
1: And he's going to heaven. So they gave my mom some peace.
0: Well, that's good, but it's definitely like a happy, sad thing going on.
1: Yeah, it's like a bittersweet type of thing, so I'm happy he's going to heaven.
0: Absolutely. Well, thank you so much for sharing.
1: Thank you. Thank you for everything.
0: So what is your good news? We got to hear your story. Call right now, 888-888-9976.

0: Family Life Radio. We are Kankel, Fritz, and friends with Misty, producer Adams here. And
1: hello.
0: Maybe you've had an opportunity to be offended lately.
1: All day, every day.
0: Can happen a lot. Maybe. listen to this. When people ignore or are mean to you, they're revealing themselves. They're communicating what's within them, not what's within you. How you treat those who mistreat you reveals your emotional and spiritual maturity.
1: Oh, man.
2: Ooh, there it is. Wow.
0: Yeah, that was...
1: Mic drop.
0: No kidding. I thought about that. I'm like, we do have lots of opportunities to get upset. And just think about the emotional energy it takes to do that alone.
2: Yo, 100%.
0: That could derail you off your whole day.
2: Mm-hmm. Mm-hmm.
0: Or whatever you've got tasked to do, it may not get done. You're just thinking about this whole thing. Or if you're, you know, if you're
1: doing
0: this,
1: why I'm so unproductive.
0: Unproductive. I'm just upset all day.
1: Well, you know what? I really battle with that. I've talked about it before, but my mind, the second that I wake up, I have to pray, because my mind will start generating reasons that I might be upset today and preparing me for incidents that are probably never going to happen, conversations that are never going to happen. And my mind's like, but if it does, you got to be ready to go. And it's just, it's exhausting, really, to like preparing to just like be ready to go all day. So I have to really watch that. It was only a few years ago it dawned on me, like that's actually a beginning of morning attack.
0: Yeah, okay.
1: So, yeah.
0: Yeah. Well, how about you? How do you feel about this? Are you one that has been easily offended before? Are you not now? What's the difference? What's changed?

If you're like me, you have those days from time to time when it feels like you can't do anything right. Even Paul in the Bible dealt with that. He said, "The things I want to do, I don't do, and the things I don't want to do, I do." But he found peace in the same way that you and I can. He said, "Who will deliver me from this life?" Thank God. The answer is found in Jesus Christ. The battle is hard, but it's already been won. Experience hope from Family Life Radio. Loneliness can be loud, even in a crowd. When you feel invisible, God sees you. He's close to the brokenhearted. You may feel alone, but you're not abandoned. Experience hope with Family Life Radio.

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1: 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Little something for you if you're feeling a little heavy today.
2: Yeah, Risa from Chattanooga texted this in, which you can always text us at 58326. And I love it. It said, whatever is weighing you down, give it to God. Most importantly, leave it with God.
1: Oh,
2: right.
1: Love that.
2: I do that a lot. I'm like, here, God, wait, hold on. I need that back.
3: Yeah.
1: And what I love is she sent us a picture, like a post-it note with like a paperweight on top of it. And so, what a visual.
2: Yeah.
3: I like that.
2: Like
3: that
2: she's
3: way.
2: Keeping it nearby so she can read it.
1: Yeah.
3: Yes.
1: I think the leave it with God is the hard part.
2: Oh, goodness, yes.
1: So you want to just, hey, let's worry about that for a while.
2: Yeah.
3: Right.
2: I love to worry.
1: Yeah. I'd love to work. It's my favorite thing to do on the weekends.

0: in a much better place, all because of you playing my music just when I need it.
1: The right song at the right time.
2: So you can experience hope.
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0: Green's got you. Family Life Radio, we are Kenkel, Fritz, and Franz. Producer Adam's here, Misty's here, I'm that Kenkel Fritz guy. Morning.
1: If you have this person in your house, kind of has the palate of a toddler when it comes to food.
0: Oh.
1: Yeah.
0: Wow.
1: That is my husband. Like, he is strict. Meat, potatoes, will only eat, like, canned green beans and canned carrots and corn. Like, that's it.
0: Wow.
1: In the way of vegetables.
0: And it has to be canned.
1: Has to be canned.
2: Not off the cob.
1: Nope. Well, the cob, but, like, he won't do fresh green beans and fresh carrots and stuff.
2: Gotcha.
1: He likes the processed stuff. So, he had a heart scare back in 2021, and that's when I started cooking. We ate a lot of, like, boxed foods before that, and I found out that I really enjoy it, and I like finding new recipes, and usually, it's very rare that he doesn't like something, and he'll be like, oh, yeah, this is good. Well, last week, we were kind of on the end of what we had in the fridge and the freezer. I didn't have much, and so I found a couple of boxes of, like, boxed Spanish rice in the pantry.
2: Yum.
1: And I cooked up some meat and did taco seasoning, and then I just mixed it with the rice and dumped some shredded cheese in there. And you would have thought that I served him a 5-star meal from a Michelin restaurant. He was like, this is the best thing I've ever eaten. And he had 2 bowls of that. And I'm like, all of the things that I fix and all of the new recipes I tried, this is what got you?
0: Basically, you made homemade Taco Bell.
2: Yeah, correct.
1: Well,
2: that's right. Back at the pantry special.
1: Yesterday, exactly. He was like, hey, can we have that rice and meat thing again? And I'm like, man, this is going to be like 3 times a week now, isn't it?
2: You know, if thing is in the title, it's a real simple
1: meal.
2: Yeah,
1: there you go.
0: That sounds like my father-in-law. I'm surprised he's not still on Infamil. I mean, it's
1: right?
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0: perfectly. Family Life Radio, we are Kankel, Fritz, and Friends. I got joy, joy, joy, joy down in my heart today. Yeah, it's time for the Joy Report. What's bringing you joy today? Call right now, 888-888-9976. Virginia's with us. Tell us what's going on.
1: My son, at 21, when he was in a car accident, went under an 18-wheeler. He was pronounced dead at the scene, but they brought him back. He was guaranteed that he wasn't going to live more than 2 years, and he's been here with us 11 years already.
2: Wow.
3: Hey.
2: That's incredible.
0: Well, man. He blew the odds.
3: Yeah, he did.
1: Yes, he did. And my husband has been sober a year and 2 months today. And so that's an accomplishment to where he was a very bad alcoholic. And now he's just clean and sober. And now he's looking for the word of God.
3: God is working in your family. That's awesome.
0: No kidding.
1: Amen.
0: Is there anything you can put your finger on that is the reason for all of the change?
1: I listen to y'all every single day. That gives me encouragement, and I talk to them a lot about that, because listening to y'all has given me a lot of faith, and I've seen a lot of blessings and a lot of miracles. And so there's times that they're depressed or they're going through their issues, my husband and my son, and I speak to them about what I hear on your show, I mean on your radio. I listen to the songs carefully, and I give them those words.
0: And that's made a difference.
1: Yes. My son told his doctor, because the doctor said, you'll be on these medications for the rest of your life. And he says, no. He goes, this is between me and God.
3: I love that.
0: Hey, doctor, this is between me and God.
3: It's like a God mic drop right there.
0: Family Life Radio. So what's bringing you joy? Give us a call right now, 888-888-9976.

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1: I really do love the radio station. This is the only form of church that I can get. So I thank you guys very much.
0: Experience hope.
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0: And I'm Kankle Fritz.
1: When somebody comes into your business repeatedly and buys the same thing, especially for years in a row, you get to know them. Maybe you get a little bit curious as to what's going on. There was a bookstore, and every Wednesday around 2 o'clock in the afternoon, this older gentleman would come in, and he'd buy a kid's book.
0: Oh.
1: And he would have them gift wrap it. And then he would leave. 6 years. He did this every single week.
0: Wow.
1: And so finally, the cashier was like, you must be building quite the collection. And he said, oh, I don't keep these. It turns out his grandson, years prior, had been in the hospital battling leukemia. And there was somebody who would anonymously drop off books, and the staff would give them to whatever child they thought needed a boost the most that week.
0: Yeah.
1: And so his grandson was the recipient one time. Aww. And he said it just was so neat to watch him for an hour read and just forget where he was and forget the fear. And he said, so he's been in remission all this time. He's doing well. But I decided I want to be the person that does that for another kid and for another family. So every single week without fail, he would go in, buy a book, have a gift wrap, drop it off anonymously at the front desk of the hospital for them to give to a kid.
0: I love that.
1: Isn't that sweet?
0: That's adorable.
2: I love, too, how he took the initiative to be like, you know what? I don't want to just be in the situation. I want to help the situation.
1: Exactly.
2: Yeah. Go above and beyond.
0: Mm.
2: Like, what neighbor of ours could use that today, you know?
1: Oh, man. Good point.
0: And for a lot of those kids that are in the hospital chronically,
2: yeah.
0: I mean, there's a lot of issues that bring them there. What a gift.
1: Yeah. Mm-hmm.
0: That's awesome. I love that.
3: When I feel like no one can relate, I love hearing for King and Country's God Only Knows.
4: God only knows what you've been through. God only knows what to say about you.
3: In the Bible, it says Jesus understands every weakness of ours. So whenever we're in need, we should come bravely before the throne of God. There, we'll be treated with undeserved kindness and we'll find help.
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1: Hey, good morning. We are Kenkel, Fritz, and Friends. Do you name your car?
2: Yes.
1: Adam, you have a car for your name for your car, don't you?
2: I do. It's Hans the Honda.
3: Wow.
1: Your car, your Japanese car is Norwegian.
2: Well, it does get around, but it's...
1: I like that.
3: Man.
1: It's kind of fun. No names for our cars.
3: No?
1: I need to get one whipped together. I mean, I'm behind the...
3: I've never had one either. I remember a friend, oh goodness, years ago, she got a Jetta.
1: Yeah.
3: And she named it Etta. Etta the Jetta.
1: Etta the Jetta.
2: Yep. That's awesome.
1: We have someone on the phone that also drives a Volkswagen. What's your car name?
4: I used to have a light green Volkswagen Passat station wagon.
1: Okay.
4: And we used to call it the Pickle.
1: The Pickle! I like the Pickle. That's a good one.
3: That's cute.
1: All right. And what do you got?
5: My car is Sparky.
1: I like Sparky. What now? Where did Sparky come from?
5: Where I put the two ends of the brake, the battery chain, that thing, and it sparked. Yep, that's where he got his name.
1: When you apply the brakes...
5: It has a tendency to spark up, you know?
1: Oh.
5: And so that's why it's called Sparky.
1: Sparky. Sparky's got a little... electrical idiosyncrasy.
5: Absolutely, yeah.
1: Well, I hope Sparky continues to roll down the road and all its electrical...
5: Actually, he passed away a few years ago. But...
1: Oh, he passed
2: Sparky.
1: Away.
2: Yeah.
1: Thank you for... All right, your car name, call now, 888-888-9976.

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Ronnie's on the phone. She's got a nickname for her car, and she says it's quite different. It's coming up in two songs.

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0: redeemed.
1: Aren't you glad you're redeemed? Big Daddy Weave, Family Life Radio. We are Kankel, Fritz, and Friends with producer Adam and Misty. And talking car nicknames, Ronnie is with us from New York. What do you got?
2: I call her Jules.
1: Jules.
3: I like that.
1: Now, why does this car... Well, first of all, what kind of car is this? And why is it deserved to be called Jules?
2: Well, it's a 2021 Renegade little Jeep.
1: Okay.
2: And the color is... The color is called Bikini.
1: Okay.
2: It's teal, but when the light hits it, it's blue.
1: Oh. Sounds pretty.
3: It's like a lizard car. It changes color.
2: It does.
1: But the manufacturer's name for that car color is Bikini.
2: Yes.
1: So you're supposed to take it on the beach.
2: Yes.
4: Okay.
1: All right. All right.
4: Man.
3: I can say I've never heard that in my life.
1: Does it have a top on?
2: It's different.
4: The modest version is the one piece.
1: The one piece. Yeah. That's funny. Mine is definitely full bodied. It's, you know, there's no reason for it to call any kind of swimsuit.
4: It's just a cover up.
2: No.
1: Mine is what should not be seen in public.
5: I start often by just asking open-ended questions of my kids, like, hey, do you know anybody in school that gets bullied? Or what's it like? How do kids treat each other, mistreat each other?
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5: Because it feels safe when you start out here, and it's not personal. 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And so I just start asking thoughtful questions, and as much as I'm trying to gain entrance into their heart, they're also watching and observing how I'm responding to them. And they're seeing, do mom and dad understand? Are they responding well? Is it safe to open up and share that I've experienced this? And so our responses really do matter, and that they're seeing compassion and understanding and care for our kids.
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8: 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It says in Nehemiah 8:10, the joy of the Lord is your strength. 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
9: You found a place where there's always hope.
10: 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And it just puts me in such a good state of mind, looking in the right direction towards Jesus every day.
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1: Brandon Lake's new one, How Good God Is. Family Life Radio, where Kenko, Fritz, and friends talking car names. Now, the only one in the room that names their car is Adam, producer Adam. And what do you call your Honda?
2: Hans the Honda.
1: The Norwegian-Japanese car. I like it. The number one car name people name their car, it's Betsy.
2: Oh, really?
1: Yeah. How about you? 888-888-9976. You can text us at 58326. Janice is with us with her son, Carlos. Tell us about the car.
3: It's a white truck, Nissan Titan.
1: A Nissan Titan.
3: It's a 2014.
1: Okay. And what vintage are you, Carlos?
3: What?
1: How old are you?
3: Eight.
1: Okay. So what do you guys call this car?
3: We call it Total.
1: Totaled?
3: Turtle.
1: That's better than total.
2: Yeah, yeah. I'm very relieved.
4: Yes.
5: Yes, we like that a whole lot more.
4: Yeah.
5: No, we got a chance to receive this truck from an older man that we went to church with.
1: Okay.
5: And we happened to say how much we liked the truck. And when he passed away, he told his wife he wanted us to have it.
4: Oh, wow.
5: Come to find out, this man loved turtles.
1: No way.
2: Whoa.
5: We needed to name the truck Turtle.
1: Oh.
4: That's the sweetest.
2: That's really cool.
1: Turtle. So it's a little slow moving.
3: It has a couple of problems, but we're fixing it slowly.
1: That's good. Slowly fixing it. Sounds like Dad's mechanic.
2: Yeah.
1: Things are getting slowly fixed.
5: It's living up to its name right this minute.
1: It's like we have one of those tire pressure sensors out in my wife's car because these newer cars have these little...
4: Oh, yes.
1: Oh, my God.
4: Drives me crazy.
1: And one went out, and so it's been flashing that when one tire doesn't have its sensor, and my wife, Becky, she's like, when are you going to fix this? Come on.
5: Take all the sensors out, and then you won't know which one's the problem.
2: There you go. Out of sight, out of mind.
1: That's right. That's how we deal with electronic issues these days.
2: Exactly. Like,
1: just take it out.
5: It rattles. You turn the music up a little louder. You won't hear it.
2: Yeah. Exactly. Yeah.

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1: You guys are my saving grace every morning. There's always something positive going on.
0: Experience hope.
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0: It's Cochran and Company and What Grace Can Do. 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Hey.
1: Good morning.
0: Happy morning.
1: Happy morning. Happy Monday.
2: Happy morning.
0: That's right.
1: You know, I was just talking to a couple of friends this weekend that they were just talking about looking at the beginning of the week. They were really stressed out at what was to come and just kind of had that, you know, that wah-wah feeling on Sunday night.
0: The Sunday scary.
1: Yes. Exactly what they call it.
0: Going back to work.
1: And

0: for. It's what exactly what I was praying for. It was a couple thousand over what I could afford, though.
1: Okay.
0: So I went to the family and test drove it, loved the car. And I just said, hey, this is what I can pay.
1: Right.
0: It down payment with this work. And they said, all right, tell you what, we'll do that. And then we'll set up a payment plan where you can just pay the rest over time.
1: Sure.
0: Which was incredibly generous for people I've never met.
1: Absolutely.
0: Well, this is around Christmas a few years back. I bought the car, got in the payment plan. And then on Christmas Eve, they texted me and they said, hey, Adam, my wife and I were talking. And the guy said, don't worry about the rest.
2: Oh, wow.
0: You're nice. Good. Merry Christmas. God bless you. And it was like the one encouraging of 2020, by the way. So it was just a really tough year. A lot going on, as we all remember. Yeah. And it was just like the little burst in the arm we needed. And sometimes I forget driving around what a blessing that car really is. That really was a miracle that God provided. And it turned my whole attitude around last night.
1: Oh, wow.
0: Thinking about how good God is. So I'm like, okay, if you're having the Monday mess from the Sunday scaries, do you have a miracle? How's God worked in your life? Like, let's turn this Monday around.
1: I like that.
0: Yeah.
1: What do you got? Tell us your miracle. 888-888-9976. 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

0: 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How about a miracle?
1: Oh, yes, please.
0: We're talking about Miracle Monday. Someone's got a miracle to tell us about. Coming up after Matt Maher, gonna be all right on Family Life Radio.

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1: Hey, good morning. We are Kenkel, Fritz, and Friends. You're on talk. Our number is 888-9976. You can text us at 58326. It's a Miracle Monday. Tell us your miracle. What happened? 888-9976. Betty's with us from Panama City. Tell us.
2: My mother, my stepfather, and I were home. He was a musician, and he had his pickup truck. The whole bed of the truck was loaded with equipment, amplifiers, and all sorts of things, getting ready to go to a gig, and he had a flat tire. So he put it up on jacks. My mother and I were in the house, and all of a sudden there was just this odd sound, and my mother immediately knew. She knew something had happened. She went flying out the door and saw that he was pinned underneath the back of the pickup truck. And my mother, who was 110 pounds, soaking wet, 5 foot tall, held the bumper up and held that truck up right before my eyes.
1: Whoa.
2: Screamed to me to go get my grandfather next door, who came right away with his tractor and held it up. She held it until help came.
3: Wow.
2: And kept it from crushing him.
1: That is amazing.
2: And he survived with only cracked ribs.
3: Man.
1: Boy.
2: God gave her the strength to do it.
1: 101 pound woman. She didn't turn green or anything and like bust out of her clothes.
2: No.
3: I was thinking of little Superman. Doesn't he do that? He lifts a car up to somebody.
1: Yes, he does.
2: Yes. But yeah, I saw it happen in front of my eyes.
1: Wow.
2: And it was an incredible thing.
1: No kidding. Well, thank you so much for sharing.
2: Well, thank you. And thank you for your ministry. It is part of my life each day. And I'm grateful for all that you all do.
1: Oh, thank you. Appreciate that.

0: like to go to a free concert? Our fall concert frenzy continues as we celebrate 60 years of being on the radio. This time, if you happen to live in the Detroit area, how about watching Kane in concert in Sterling Heights? Wouldn't that be fun?
1: They're so fun.
0: All right, here's how you do it. Call right now, 888-888-9976. And if you are in the, I guess you could travel all over Michigan to get there.
2: Oh, yeah.
0: If you're listening in Midland, Bay City, Saginaw, go for it as well. 888-888-9976. 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

0: Family Life Radio, we are Kenkel Fritz and Friends, helping you see some concerts. It's a fall concert frenzy, giving away multiple concerts every show, every day. Hopefully you can win. Family Life Radio, who is this? And actually, we know who he is. Adam just told us. Sandy is with us from Chesaning, Michigan. Good morning. Guess what? You've won tickets, Sandy.
1: Holy moly. That is nuts.
0: How did you know that's the name of the band? Holy moly in concert. Holy moly's latest CD. No, you've got tickets. You've got tickets to see Kane in concert in Sterling Heights.
1: That's awesome. When is it?
0: When is it, Adam?
2: October 17th.
1: Oh, okay. Perfect. That works.
0: Is that this weekend?
2: That is this weekend already.
3: Yes.
0: Wow.
3: It's right there. You can see it from here.
2: Well, that's right.
0: You can see it from here. Well, congratulations.
1: Yay. I'm so excited.
0: You get new weekend plans
2: that's
0: here.
2: That's right.
1: It's a good going home present.
0: That's right.
3: There you go.
0: Oh, is that where you're from, that part of the Michigan?
1: I actually grew up in Holly.
0: Oh, okay. Perfect.
1: So it's not too far from where I'm used to.
0: Yeah. Well, see family, friends, go to a concert. You're welcome. Congratulations.
1: Absolutely.
0: Yeah. Maybe take some of them with you.
1: Absolutely. Thank you so much.
0: You are welcome. Hold on, we'll get some info from you.
1: I'm going to take my sister.
0: Oh, perfect. Taking your sister. All right, hey, your next opportunity to win is coming up soon from Family Life Radio.
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7: 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In life. Well, I love the song Rattle. There was a man named Ezekiel who had a dream about a bunch of dry bones in a valley. 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So if you're feeling dry and longing to be revived, hold on. 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

0: It's time for the good news of the day. We want to hear your good news. The phone number is 888-888-9976. Jackie's with us. You said you had a bittersweet good news?
1: My brother, he's in ICU. He's still there, but tomorrow they're making a decision to pull him off life support.
0: Oh, I'm so sorry.
1: But the good news is the preacher went to see him, and he got saved.
0: Wow. So this just happened. That's huge.
1: It is, because my brother was so far from God, but the preacher went and he talked with him, and he told my mom there's no doubt whatsoever that his name is in the book of life.
0: Amen.
1: And he's going to heaven. So they gave my mom some peace.
0: Well, that's good, but it's definitely like a happy, sad thing going on.
1: Yeah, it's like a bittersweet type of thing. So I'm happy he's going to heaven.
0: Absolutely. Well, thank you so much for sharing.
1: Thank you. Thank you for everything.
0: Well, thank you. It's kind of like a silver lining. It's tucked in the good news there and
2: yeah.
0: A sad situation. Maybe you got something like that or good news about anything. We want to hear your good news. Call right now, 888-888-9976.

It's Nellie Lane, The Long Way Home. Family Life Radio, we are Kenkel, Fritz, and Friends. And got back from a trip recently, and my own wife, Becky, has labeled me something. It's not good. We'll talk about it next.

0: lost your love.
1: Toby Mac, Lord Feels Good. Family Life Radio, we are Kenkel, Fritz, and Friends with producer Adam Misty. Good morning. Just got back for a little trip and for fall break. My wife criticized me on our trip.
2: Oh, uh-oh.
1: Didn't know I had a problem, but apparently I do.
3: Uh-oh.
1: Because when I'm on a plane, I have to sit in a certain seat.
2: There.
1: Aisle seat.
3: Okay.
1: I'm a little claustrophobic.
3: Yep.
2: A little room to breathe.
1: Yes. I need to be able to feel like I can get out. I have a bladder the size of a pea. So there's that.
2: Aisle seat by the bathroom.
1: Yeah. But I also have to have my glasses there in my seat. I have to have my iPad in case I want to watch a movie. Got the headphones, a Kindle or a book in case I want to read something. And I have this headset, the back of the, what do you call it, a headrest?
3: Uh-huh.
1: You attach this thing to it, and then you can put like this thing around your head, and it Velcros to the headrest. So you don't do that head bobbling thing.
3: Okay.
1: If you want to fall asleep.
3: Yeah.
1: So I've got that. I got to get it situated in place. And, you know, it takes a while to get all the items out of the backpack. And she's like, good golly. Who am I traveling with? Princess and the Pea? And I said, I guess so. What's wrong with it? She gets so annoyed with all my little dinking that I have to do in my seat before I'm actually ready to take off. She's like, would you just sit down?
2: Sit still.
3: Oh, I funny.
1: Didn't know that I was that big of a problem. Is that a bad thing? I mean, I got to be set, you know?
2: I mean, you want to be comfortable.
1: Right.
2: Yeah. I get that.
3: I don't know. I feel like I'm a lot like you, and I don't have like the headrest thing, but I do make sure that I have like an armful of stuff to put in that back pocket to where everything's going to stay for the flight. So I'm not digging through my bag. And I'm kind of like you, like my iPad, my, you know, the little keyboard for my iPad. I have my Kindle. I have my AirPods. So I have all the things too. I would probably annoy her as well.
2: I got to be honest. Once you got to the Velcro thing, I was thinking,
3: well,
2: that's a lot going on.
1: It was. It is.
2: You know,
1: it's, but once I'm set, I'm good.
3: Although
2: halfway in the flight.
3: Now that you've mentioned that thing exists, it actually sounds really great because I give myself whiplash.
1: Oh.
3: Falling asleep where you're just like, but not in your...

0: We're just going to strap you to your seat.
1: Do you procrastinate about a lot of things? Many people do. I'm Dr. Randy Carlson with an Intentional Living Minute. Found an interesting little verse in Proverbs 4 that says, "Let your eyes look straight ahead and your eyelids look right before you." You know, that's really an intentional living verse. Can I challenge you if you have a lot of dreams, a lot of ideas, but really a lack of follow-through? To have fewer dreams and more daily action. That's really goal setting, isn't it? I wrote a book called The Power of One Thing, and in that book I outlined that every day doing the next right one thing. And even at the end of each day to be able to look back and say, I accomplished this one thing that moved me closer to my bigger dream. That's a powerful way to overcome procrastination. Get started doing one thing today, no matter how small it is. And when you do, that's intentional living.
2: For more information and inspiration, go to theintentionallife.com.
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1: Hey, good morning. We are Kenkel Fritz and Friends with producer Adam Misty.
2: So we've been talking about traveling and the things that happen. Kenk was very high maintenance about all the stuff that he has to have out for his flight. And I'm kind of that way too. Here is the one thing about traveling that I don't understand. And I wonder if anybody else has this problem. I was very mindful. I just traveled to very mindful about what I put in my bag. I always like pack exactly what I'm gonna need and that's it. And I had no plans to purchase things to bring back. So have my bag, have my little, you know, like over the shoulder laptop bag. And it was fine. When I went, it was fine. Now, somehow when I came back, the only additional things there were, somebody gave me a small bag of coffee.
1: Okay.
2: Somebody gave me a little devotional book and a very thin, like, coloring book. And I'm telling you that bag was somehow 50 pounds heavier after I put those three things in. I'm like...
1: Seemed that much more.
2: What? Yeah. How? I don't know if it's the way I distributed the weight going, you know, coming versus going. I don't know what happened, but I was going, please let them let me gate check. I had trouble lifting it up to scan it. It was that much heavier. And I'm like, there's three tiny additional things in this. And fortunately, I got there. I was like, hey, I'm in a later boarding group. Do you need people to gate check? And they were like, yes. And I was like, thank you, because otherwise I'm in trouble. I don't know what happened.
3: That's a lot of coffee.
2: It's like weird physics, and I don't understand it. I cannot be the only one that this happens to.
1: By the way, Misty just revealed a great traveling hack. If you want to check a suitcase, almost always they're asking these days, can you do that at the gate?
2: Yep.
1: And that's free.
2: Yep.
3: Beautiful.
2: Or you they don't weigh it.
1: No.
2: So you, if it's oversized, which I feel confident this was.
1: You're overweight.
2: I'm telling you, I don't know how those three things added that much, but it did somehow.
1: You know, these paperback books, they weigh 50 pounds now.
2: It's a lot of devotion. Yeah.

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0: Leanna Crawford, how can you not? Family Life Radio, we are Kenkel, Fritz, and Friends with producer Adam Misty. And you ever want to talk? Our number is 888-888-9976. You can text us at 58326. Who is this? Where are you calling from?
1: I am Pastor Holland from Columbiaville, Michigan.
0: Oh, yeah, Pastor. We just talked to you not too long ago.
1: I wanted to tell you something. You told me, thank you for being a pastor. And that touched my heart. And I wasn't expecting it. And I've been thinking about that ever since, how you made my day. So I just wanted to call you back and say, thank you so much. Okay? I appreciate it.
0: Well, You may not know this, but I actually went to seminary. But one of the things that I did learn is how there's such a big burnout for pastors because everybody is pulling on you. You know, everybody in the church, you're needed for this, you're needed for that. And there's a lot of emotional stuff that's pulling on you. Of course, all the visitation that's involved. Some people think that you just work on Sunday, which is not the truth at all.
1: Right.
0: You guys are, especially depending on the size of church, you're doing all kinds of different things too.
1: Right.
0: Plus, you guys live in a fishbowl.
1: My children have hated that, and they hate it when I use them as a Sunday morning example.
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0: 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You're going to talk, numbers 888-888-9976. And it's time for the Joy Report.
1: I got joy down in my heart today.
0: We would love to hear what is bringing you joy. We'll give you the phone number to call in here in just a little bit. But first, Virginia is with us. 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
2: My son, at 21, when he was in a car accident, went under an 18-wheeler. He was pronounced dead at the scene, but they brought him back. He was, on Tuesday, he wasn't going to live more than 2 years, and he's been here with us 11 years already.
3: Wow.
0: Hey.
3: That's incredible.
0: Well, man, he blew the odds.
4: Yeah, right. He did.
2: Yes, he did. And my husband has been sober a year and 2 months today. And so that's an accomplishment to where he was a very bad alcoholic. And now he's just clean and sober. And now he's looking for the word of God.
4: God is working in your family. That's awesome.
0: No kidding.
2: Amen.
0: Is there anything you can put your finger on that is the reason for all of the change?
2: I listen to y'all every single day. That gives me encouragement. And I talk to them a lot about that. Because listening to y'all has given me a lot of faith. And I've seen a lot of blessings and a lot of miracles. And so there's times that they're depressed or they're going through their issues, my husband and my son. And I speak to them about what I hear on your show, on your radio. I listen to the songs carefully and I give them those words.
0: And that's made a difference.
2: Yes. My son told his doctor, because the doctor said, you'll be on these medications for the rest of your life. And he says, no. He goes, this is between me and God.
4: I love that.
0: Hey, doctor, this is between me and God.
4: It's like a God mic drop right there.
0: Yeah. All right, we want to hear your joy report. Call right now. 888-888-9976. Your story can inspire others.

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0: You have won tickets to Bethel Music.
1: Yes. Woohoo! That's exciting news. Thank you.
0: Yeah, congratulations.
1: Thank you so much.
0: You're welcome.
1: What a blessing.
0: Do you like a little praise and worship show? Well, a big one, actually.
1: Oh, yes. And it's one of my favorite things I do with my kids. So we might have to do some fighting over tickets, but that's okay.
0: Which one gets to go with mom?
2: Yeah, that's right. Another little fighting and a little praise.
3: Well, how many chores can you complete this week?
0: Yeah. Ooh, I like that, Misty.
3: Her kids are now like, I don't like that, Misty, at all.
1: Yeah, lots of opportunity to be a creative mom.
4: Yes. Thank you.
5: Thank you.
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Coming up next on Family Life Radio, I'm giving away two tickets for the Kane concert in Sterling Heights for the weekend. Here's Elevation Worship.

0: Elevation Worship on Family Life Radio. Hi there, I'm Cece. It's Fall Concert Frenzy, and I'd love to send you to see Kane in concert in Sterling Heights on Saturday. Who am I talking to?
1: Leanne.
0: Leanne, how does a Kane concert this Saturday sound?
1: Absolutely. I'm so excited and just thrilled that I got through. Just jumped in my car from getting gas and heard you talk about it and quickly dialed the number. So that's exciting.
0: Leanne, we are excited for you. Who are you going to take with you?
1: Well, it'll have to be my husband, Stan. So
0: Leanne, sounds to me like a perfect date weekend. Kane going to be in concert in Sterling Heights this Saturday, and you're going. Congratulations.
1: I appreciate it. Thank you, guys. Y'all have a great day.
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4: 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Even Paul in the Bible dealt with that. He said, "The things I want to do, I don't do, and the things I don't want to do, I do." But he found peace in the same way that you and I can. He said, "Who will deliver me from this life?" Thank God. The answer is found in Jesus Christ. The battle is hard, but it's already been won. 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When you feel invisible, God sees you. 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You may feel alone, but you're not abandoned. 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

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We have some really great Christmas tours, like the Point of Grace Comfort and Joy Tour, coming December. For years I've run the fast lane.

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My dear friend, when grief presses you to the dust, worship there. It's Casting Crowns on Family Life Radio. I was sure by now.

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0: It's Monday on Family Life Radio, and I want you to take a moment and I want you to think of one highlight from last week. Okay, you've got it in your mind's eye. I'll share mine in just a moment. Okay, how in this upcoming week can you experience more of that feeling? Maybe you're looking at the overwhelm and the chaos of the week. I have a really busy scheduled week, which I don't love, but it is what it is. But there was this moment last week that was one of my favorites in a long time. My sister texted and she goes, "Hey, thinking about heading out for a sunset walk if anyone wants to join me." And so I had my two sisters and their husbands and the six of us climb some stairs and we watched the sunset. It was amazing. It was so beautiful and peaceful. I loved it. So looking at this upcoming week, I got to think to myself, I don't have to recreate that, but what was it about that moment that fed my soul? Peace, quiet, connection with other people. Now, did it cost $1? No, it didn't. We didn't go out to dinner first. We didn't, not, it was just a sunset walk. So what was a feeling from last week you can take into this week?
1: We told you October was going to be fun, and we weren't kidding. 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

I get it. Sometimes life just feels chaotic and stressful and overwhelming and all the things. I got a perspective shift this morning that might be helpful to you as well, which we'll talk about coming up next on Family Life Radio.

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1: I'm Cece, and modern life is funny because we have all of these conveniences, and yet we can still get caught in this cycle of overwhelm and stress and mental load and all the things. Like, I'm stressed out this week because I've got a super busy week, and I'm like, what am I going to make for dinner every week? I didn't plan ahead. And then someone wrote an article about what life was like 100 years ago. I'm like, oh, wait a minute. Like, you tend to think of 100 years ago as the 1800s, but it was 1926. And homes were not heated by central heat and air. They were heated by wood stoves and fireplaces. So you had to stock up on firewood, get ready for the winter ahead. And you had to plan for your food because food deliveries might not be happening when it snowed or whatever. And you had to can stuff and you had to salt your meat. And, you know, I know, I get it. Like, some people really like enjoy that, but I don't. I don't want to can vegetables. Mm-mm. So I'm just like, Cece, be a little bit grateful for all of the modern conveniences and get a perspective shift on, is this overwhelming or is this just really convenient and I might be bored?
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0: All right, I'm Cece on Family Life Radio, having an absolute riot, sending you to see some pretty incredible concerts in our communities. 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And to do that, we're celebrating with Fall Concert Frenzy, inviting you to win your share of over 100 tickets to concerts like Crowder, Elevation Worship, and For King and Country, and Cece Winans. 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
1: So the first sign of physical abuse was pushing me in the hallway after school one day. 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
1: We were talking to a classmate after school one day, and we were debating on something kind of trivial and wanting to look cool in front of his friend. I did a light-handed backslap on Brock's shoulder. And in response, he pushed me with both of his hands, and it was so hard that I fell backwards, slid on the floor, dropped all my books. I was mortified, and you know, that time alarm bells went off in my head, but I was in shock. I didn't know how to respond to that. You know, when you talk to your kids about dating, you know, here's how you respond to being hit isn't usually at the top of the list.
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3: I was thinking, you don't know what it's like to be God, but he knows what it's like to be you. 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
3: Think of a moment that changed your future. You know, life is lived in moments, not in days and weeks. We live in a moment. This moment throughout the day, thousands of them. And you know, while life is lived in moments, every once in a while, not every day typically, but every once in a while, we have one of those moments that we call an aha moment or an oh no moment that can change your life, change your future. Maybe it was the day that you met your spouse, the day you made a financial decision that you either now look back and say was good, or a decision you realized you were out of God's will in your life. Maybe it's a diagnosis of cancer or some illness or some challenge physically. But whatever we do at these aha moments can impact the rest of our life. In fact, many of them do. We all have had them, good and bad, but it's what we do at that moment that matters. Think of the people in Scripture. Almost you can think of every character in Scripture had an aha moment of some sort. Or an oh no moment. And what they did at that moment changed the course of their life. I'm thinking of just one example just popped into my head. I'm thinking at the crucifixion, Jesus is on the cross and he has two thieves there. They're having a moment. They're being executed as well. One humbly says, "This man doesn't deserve to be here. We do. Remember me today when you go to paradise." And Jesus said, "I will." The other one, no response, blasphemy. And one moment, two different responses, two different destinations. And that's the way moments can work, spiritually, relationally. Maybe you've had a moment in your marriage, moment in your finance or your work or your life. And what you do at that moment matters. Big or small. If you want to share your story, give us a call on our storyline. Love to hear your stories. We can share them in the days ahead. Just tell us who you are and say, "Hey, here's my moment. And here's how it changed my life." 888-888-1717. 888-888-1717. Sherry, how are you today?
4: Hi, Pastor Randy. I love your show.
3: Thank you. Appreciate it. Tell me about your moment.
4: Oh, okay. I grew up in Michigan and lived there all my life, and my husband passed away, and I was really praying about moving to be close to my daughter and son-in-law and grandkids, and I was praying about it, and our assistant pastor, she was commuting an hour to get to work every day, and they were looking for a house, and they just couldn't find one, so I thought, wow, maybe I should sell my house to him. So I called up my pastor and talked to him about it. And he said, "Well, why not?" And I'm like, "Yeah, why not? Really?" You know. So I talked to the assistant pastor and her family, and they love my house. They would like to buy it. And so we worked it all out, and I gave them a good deal. And then I moved to from Michigan to West Virginia to be with near my daughter and grandkids, and then within a year they moved to Arizona, so I moved to Arizona too.
3: They found them, yeah.
4: And but it's been great, and I love to serve, and I'm feel very helpful here. You know, I see my grandkids every day, and I'm able to help because my daughter works, and my son-in-law's gone quite a bit, so for work and stuff. So it's been a really blessing.
3: Take me back to that moment. Did you have a moment where you're thinking, "I need to do this. I need to think about hooking up and staying close to the family and selling"? Can you go back to that moment when it hit you?
4: I just wanted to really serve, and that's makes me so happy. And so, I really wanted to move near them at some point, and then it just worked out. They wanted my house, and I just felt like it was the Lord leading me, and it's been great.
3: It's interesting. You know, it brings up the whole topic of circumstances that occur in our life, which are ordained of God, which of them are just happenings that occur in life, the natural course of things. And of course, the scripture tells us that we're to be in constant prayer and to be careful to even test the spirits, the Bible says, because not everything that happens in our life is of God. We got to be careful of that. So when we talk about intentional moments here, please understand, I'm not suggesting, nor is it wise to simply say, oh, I've had a moment and this is what I think God's telling me, and boom, you start chasing after it, because that could be the dumbest thing you've ever done in your life. Again, we go back to what the scripture says, trust in the Lord with all of your heart. Are you doing that? Lean not on your own understanding, and I'll put a little parentheses because a lot of times our understanding is dumb, wrong, selfish. Come on. You know what I'm talking about. In all your ways, acknowledge him, which literally means acknowledge his presence through the Holy Spirit. Then he'll direct your path. So be careful when you have an aha moment or an oh no moment, not to use just your experience or your emotions or your initial thought to direct you or me into doing something that later we say, I thought that was of God, when it wasn't at all. Certainly God can use that, and he will use that moment, but to make sure that we handle it carefully. What are some of the things scripture says? Test the spirit, so be careful. The verse I just quoted from scripture, being careful that you're trusting him, not leaning on your own understanding. And then, of course, good counsel. The Bible says there's wisdom and safety in good counsel. And so when you and I have, I'm talking about a significant moment in our life that we need to be making some decisions about, we need some good counsel in the process. When those things are done, boy, that's when we can step forward with a great deal of confidence, I think. Quick break, and I'll be right back.
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3: All right. Thank you much. Hey, thank you for the reminder, Kurt, about the support for the ministry, why we're here, what God's given us as a mission. And it's very straightforward. It's very powerful. And it's needed today now more than ever. We want you to experience hope, but experiencing hope is when we choose to actually live our lives in a way that we can experience that hope. Now, what I'm saying is, hope is a given. Hope comes from Christ. There's nothing you can do to have more hope. Hope is there. It's the reality. If we confess with our mouth the Lord Jesus and believe in our heart that God raised him from the dead, we're saved. We're part of the family. God loves us. But we got a whole lot of us as followers of Christ who aren't experiencing hope. There's a difference. Hope is real. You settle that with your relationship with Christ, but experiencing hope is a matter of how we choose to live. Are we going to experience that hope by living in that hope-filled way of approaching life? And so that's why we're here. We want to help people. I guess you could say it's a discipleship ministry, because we want you and others that are listening and part of the ministry to see that not only is there hope in Christ, giving your life to Him, but boy, there's an experiential part of how you live your life. And these aha moments we're hearing are powerful examples of that today. Andrea, it sounds like you had one of those oh no moments that really kind of woke you up in terms of how you approach life today. Appreciate your call. Tell us about your story.
5: Hi. Well, my first marriage ended due to thinking that we, both of us on both sides, could be friends with, you know, the opposite sex and just friends. We were really young. We were late teenagers, and that did not work out. So in this marriage, I've been with my husband for 15 years, and we do have friends of the opposite sex, but we hang out with those friends together. We don't hang out with them by ourselves, and we don't hide anything. That open communication of, if my guy friend messages me and my husband walks in the room, I don't close out the message and hide it. You know, it's wide open. He can look at it. I can read it out loud to him. There's nothing, you know, to hide there. And he knows that, you know, and vice versa for me with him. If something was to be asked from the opposite sex, you know, something popped up, a question, or if an unexpected person stops by the house and only one of us are home and they're of the opposite sex, we'll keep it short and brief. And then as soon as that person leaves, we will let each other know, hey, so-and-so stopped by for this purpose. They were only here about 10 minutes. You know, I asked them if they could go, you know, kind of thing. So we try to keep that line of communication and respect open at all times. And we just make sure that we're not hiding anything and that we hang out with them together. We find that that's the best way. At work, you know, obviously I might work closely with a guy, you know, at work, but we're not alone. You know, there's other people here, you know, stuff like that. Same with him at work with a woman. He's got women coworkers, but, you know, they're not alone. They're in a building with people. And so it's also about trust. You know, it's about trusting that God has you and that with your strength with God, that you won't cross that line. Even if the other person's looking at you with attraction, you're not looking at them that way.
3: Yeah, I think what you really demonstrate, Andrea, is we can have these terrible, oh no moments. And yours was, come on, there's a big scar, a loss of a marriage and all of that. But you all said, hey, we choose, as a result of what we've experienced, the oh no moment becoming an aha moment, in terms of how we choose to proceed in our relationship moving forward. And I would say we're not going to get through life with unscathed from aha or oh no moments. We're going to have them. That's just part of life. But it's what we do at that moment that matters. And what is so frustrating to me is when I see people who are smart, they claim to be followers of Christ, they have an oh no moment, and then they have another oh no moment, and then they keep having them over and over and over. And you think, okay, at what point does it kick in? There's got to be a better way of doing this. There's a better way of living my life, especially if I claim or I say I'm a follower of Christ, then we need to follow. I don't know how else to say it. Intentional living is simply not about having good works so God's going to love us. It's about, because what God has done for us in His love, that we choose to follow Him because that's the right thing and the smart thing to do. It's dumb not to, frankly. Why would we call ourselves a Christian and be a follower of Christ and then not follow? I mean, it makes no sense. And by the way, we don't all follow perfectly. We're fallen people, so I keep throwing that in as a reminder that this is not about perfection, working our way into more of God's love, but moving in the direction of living a life more intentional for Him. All right, talking about aha moments, this is an interesting one. Gloria had an oh no moment, but I want you to hear the rest of the story. Take a listen.
6: I got a divorce, and it was amicable, but then became ugly and ended up having to have the law involved. Long story short, God, in his infinite love and mercy, gave us a reconciliation, not to remarry or anything like that, but he reconciled us. It took 4 years after the marriage was dissolved, but our relationship was reconciled in that we agreed to be good parents to our children and to be friends. And so that is where the reconciliation has taken place. Our children see us as being loving people, kind to one another, and so both of us serving God, and we're both remarried now, and happily so.
3: The fifth thing that Joseph did was he acted. He was intentional. Not only did he forgive his brothers, not only did he get the big picture, but he actually did something. He said, come and live with me and I'm going to feed your family and take care of your family. There's something about taking action. One of the things that happens in our life when something bad happens, psychologically we feel out of control, don't we? There's a sense of, I don't know what to do and I'm stuck. There's something about taking action. And in Joseph's case, not only did he forgive his brothers intentionally, but then he actually acted and said, and I will take care of you and your family. That is intentional living. That's action. That's actually taking what we say we believe and acting on it every day.
7: Yeah, that's an excerpt from When Life Makes No Sense. I was thinking about the Joseph story. You talk about an aha moment when your brothers pick you up and drop you into a pit. Hello. That's an aha moment. And what's really interesting about the Joseph story is this guy had every reason to be really upset at his brothers, at life. It's not fair. All the things that were going on. And then he gets hauled off into a foreign land. And yet Joseph chose to follow God. He chose to take that huge oh no moment in his life and be enormously intentional. I love the end of the story. If you haven't read it, go to the end of the book and you'll hear the story of the brothers who are now in big trouble and they come to him for help. And he could have, I don't know what I would have done. I don't know. I'm just thinking about it. But what did Joseph say? What you meant for evil, God meant for good, for the saving of many people. Because Joseph became a high-ranking official, and you got to read this story. It's an amazing story. I guess we stop and we have to stop and think sometimes, man, I didn't ask for this divorce, or I didn't ask for this being fired at work, or I didn't ask for this cancer diagnosis or that accident that occurred or whatever it is. But what am I going to learn from it? What is God going to teach me? What can I do from this moment on? Now, let's be real honest about things. Sometimes it's our own stupidity that causes the oh no moment. And one of the first things we need to do when that occurs, take responsibility and say, God, I've been really stupid with this and I'm sorry. I apologize. I'm wrong. Forgive me. Now help me restore whatever needs to be restored. But sometimes things happen we really didn't have any control over. An accident or a diagnosis or something that maybe we really didn't have any control over. And so understanding those two kind of aha moments in life can be very important, how we respond. But what we do at that moment is a huge indication of where we are in our walk with Christ. And our whole goal here is to help you experience life the way God intended, starting at that moment in time. If you want to share your story, I'd love to hear it. Call our comment line. Just say, hey, here's my aha moment. Go ahead and start that way. Here's my aha moment, and this is what God showed me. I want to get those on the air in the days ahead. 888-888-1717. And by the way, when you're calling that number, you can also talk to our staff and come and be a part of the ministry. Thank you for your support.
8: Yeah, the one thing I'm doing to be intentional is I used to get so overwhelmed and bombarded at work. I got this huge list I need to get done today, and just something snared me up, and I didn't think I was going to get it done early in the morning. I'd get upset, and the whole day was ruined. And God's really taught me that you just need to take maybe even 10, 15, 30 minutes at a time and just do your best. It's just amazing that He's put my eyes on that 30 minutes and not the 9.5 hours I'm at work, and my days go by so much better.
9: Hello, this is Cornel McInnes. I'm living intentional because no matter what I'm going through the storm, God shows up all the time and let me know that He's there, no matter what happens. So I give all praise to God.
10: Hi, I just wanted to let Dr. Randy know how much this program means to me, and the intentional living focus has transformed my life in every aspect, because without a goal, I would tend to be directed by the winds of change of life and what circumstances gobble me up, and I feel like intentional living has made me stronger.
7: Yeah, it will. Hey, thank you for your stories. They come in by the hundred. Love yours as well. 888-888-1717. One of the things that an aha moment should do is change our attitude, how we view life, changing those things that kind of can tick us off or make us angry in relationships and what have you. And it sounds like that's kind of what you faced, Courtney, and had an aha moment. Tell us about it.
11: You know, when Jesus was here, He never went around trying to find His way. He always was giving to others and serving others. And as wives, you know, the Bible tells us to win our husbands without a word. And I think He is supposed to be my best friend. And so my job is to serve Him. Now, it would be perfect if we both were serving each other every day. But since I've started investing in what He wants to do and getting rid, making Him worry about me, because the Bible tells me that God's going to take care of that for me. I don't, you know, need to find that from my husband, and that God will work on His heart. We went on vacation and I really just did enjoy what He likes to do, and it was so fun, but my mentality was different, and I got over worrying about Him doing what I liked, and I just started realizing that my new fun things are what He likes to do. Mm-hmm. And, you know, my husband's starting to do more of the fun stuff with me, but that's not guaranteed either. That, you know, but God just tells us to serve our husbands. And it's the mentality, right? We're serving them in love and in kindness. So I'm not serving Him and upset about it, but I'm, you know, even serving Him in just our free time. And I've really enjoyed it. And we enjoy each other more.
7: Yeah. Change of attitude, really, and then that impacts the behavior, of course. Just before we get to the next call, I was thinking, as we're doing the show today, a really interesting Bible study. If you all are interested in doing your own study, you're kind of like, hey, I don't want to follow a book. I want to kind of do my own thing in studying Scripture. Why don't you pick three or four characters in Scripture, find their aha moment, read the story, and come back and say, that was the defining moment in their life. And then study what happened as a result of the decision they made at that moment. Some of them are obvious. The Apostle Paul had a huge Damascus Road experience. But there are others that took a different course. And it would be interesting to pick, you know, three or four characters in Scripture, read their story, pick that defining moment, and then study what happened in their life. If you do that, I'd love to hear what you found out. You can text me, you can email here to the ministry, or just leave your comments on our storyline. The one thing that you discovered from that, and we'll try to share some of those in the future. Love to hear about it. 888-888-1717 is the phone number. And again, thanks so much for being a part of the ministry and supporting the ministry here at Intentional Living. You know, an oh no moment sometimes really can turn our thing from myself, my own control, to trusting God. I want you to take a listen to this story.
12: Hi, my name is Belinda. Over 20 years ago, my husband became very ill, and it shook us both up pretty badly. Through prayer, I started learning to trust the Lord for every detail of our lives. And I just learned that I needed the energy to finish raising the family, take care of my husband, work, take care of a lot of details. And worrying steals a person's energy, I think. So instead of worrying, I decided to trust the Lord, so I would go to Him in prayer and then leave my request and then move on to whatever was waiting to be done. That's how I learned not to worry. And by not worrying, you have more room for joy in your life.
7: Yeah, that's right. That's great. What about you? What aha moments changed your life? Intentional Living, 888-888-1717. We love the stories.
13: From my own experience, we've been married 22 years, and the absolute best years of our marriage have been the last seven. And the reason for that is we decided to give our heart to Jesus. We got baptized together, and we just basically took the plunge, you know, gave it all up. Our son is what kind of led us to Christ. He started going to a youth center. He got baptized before we did. And I didn't want to get baptized without my wife being baptized, because I felt that was going to be somewhat of a conflict. So I just prayed and I asked God to put it in her heart. Just out of the blue, she said, you know what, we're going to get baptized. So I was very happy we got baptized together. And, you know, what led to it, I'm really not sure. I think it was just probably my son praying for us. But I encourage other couples, you know, number one, get right with God. And number two, do things as a couple. Worship together. Serve in your church together. Look for opportunities to help others together.
7: Out of the blue. Hey, listen, you think about it. Do things happen just out of the blue? I think all things work together for good. Ultimately, the scripture says to those who are called according to God's purpose, and God has a way of using everything that comes to us, even seemingly out of the blue. And so these things have should have meaning in our life. I think we're so busy today with social media and the noise of our culture and what's going on with our world today. It's easy for us to miss a message that maybe God's trying to use to wake us up in terms of how we're going to choose, how we're going to live, because that's all we have control over. I don't control what's going on in the world. I don't control what's going on with artificial intelligence. It's way beyond me. I don't have control over a lot of things, but there are things I do control, and I have control over how I think, how I respond, how I behave, my attitude, what goes in my mouth and out of my mouth. Come on. And these are the things that we can control for God's glory. And when we do that, I'll tell you what, your life's going to be better. And so is mine. That's why we're here on this journey together from Intentional Living. I'm Dr. Randy, along with our team. Thank you for being a part of it, Jennifer and Stephen and the rest. If you want to share your story, please do so. Here's my aha moment. And this is what God taught me. 888-888-1717. Have a great day. We'll see you next time from Intentional Life Media.
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0: Brandon Lake and the author on Family Life Radio. I'm Cece. It's Fall Concert Frenzy giveaway time. And I want to send you to see Bethel Music in Royal Oak, Michigan on October 24. So who's this?
1: This is Barbara Trujillo.
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1: I would love, yes.
0: Well, Barbara, yes and amen, because you just won those tickets. Bethel Music Worship Concert in Royal Oak, October 24.
1: Oh, praise God. Oh, thank you.
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0: 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Moms, teach your family to close the lid before flushing. It's gross, but we gotta talk about it. 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And yeah, the droplets carry germs onto your countertops, your towels, and other things sitting nearby. But closing the lid helps reduce the spread of the droplets. So here's your new family bathroom rule. Lid down, then flush.
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0: On the night you're falling all to pieces, you can bring your lonely heart to Jesus. 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

0: It's Ryan Stevenson, This I Know, on Family Life Radio. 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
4: 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It says in Nehemiah 8:10, the joy of the Lord is your strength. 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

0: I'm Cece on Family Life Radio. I heard some really good advice this morning. As you're setting yourself up for the week and whatever your week looks like, make sure to pause and think about a special moment from last week. And it could be the most simple thing. It could be like, oh, my teenager actually talked to me in the car, or I made a meal and everybody loved it, or like my daughter and her friend came over after church for dinner and I didn't really have enough, but she's like, is there enough for me and my friend? I'm like, well, we're gonna make enough. And there was just enough food. I felt like I was in the middle of the loaves and fishes thing in the Bible times, you know? I mean, not quite, but you know what I'm saying. And then I had a really delightful sunset walk with my sisters and their husbands last night. I was just like, oh yeah. I think our brains are like designed to just focus on the stress, overwhelm, and chaos. I think like a long time ago, it's what helped us survive, but now our brains still do that when we don't need to freak out like that. And so we just have to kind of bring it back. And then you go, okay, what could I do in this upcoming week for more of those great feelings? Say yes. Can the friend come over even though there's not enough food? Yes, we'll make enough food. Hey, do you have time to, you know, meet me at the park for a sunset walk? Yes, even though I had something else planned. I don't know. That you kind of like pick, like, what was the thing behind the emotion that was so good? And you do more of that.
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0: 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It's Holy on Family Life Radio, and my name is Cece. Boy, we've been having fun putting you in the middle of fall concert frenzy as we give away over 100 tickets to some amazing concerts. I'm talking Crowder, Elevation Worship for King and Country, CC Winans, Matthew West. 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

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I'm Sam. The Fall Concert Frenzy right now giving away tickets to Sterling Heights, Michigan. If you are in Sterling Heights, Michigan, and you'd like to see Kane coming on the 17th of October, right now call me 888-888-9976. 888-888-9976 to see Kane in Sterling Heights, Michigan. 888-888-9976.

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1: Family Life Radio, Sam here. I used to think, oh, my calendar's overloaded. I realized, no, it's my brain. My calendar actually looks pretty good. It's just my brain thinks about a lot of stuff. And do you ever feel like it overwhelms you? And then when God meets you right in the middle of it through something you read in the Bible, I was reading Luke 10, where Mary and Martha are hosting. And Martha is the one who is getting all the stuff done, and Mary sitting at Jesus' feet. Martha asks Jesus, "Don't you even care that I'm doing all the work and my sister isn't helping?" Jesus answered her, and I don't think he was impatient with her. I think he was very loving to her, and I think he's very loving to us when we're worried about a lot of things. He said, "You are worried about many things, but few things are needed. And in fact, only one." I used to think that that scripture was about being busy and doing too much. But I think it's more about wanting too much. I load my calendar with stuff because I feel like it'll make things better. I fill my shopping cart with things because I think it'll make stuff better. I eat a bunch of stuff because I think it'll make it better. And in the end, you're worried about a lot of things, but few things are needed. In fact, only one. And his name is Jesus, and right now, with nothing else added to the cart, to the calendar, to the heart, I can sit there and be with him, and he with me. And that is peace. It's the cure for my busy brain. Doesn't come in a pill, doesn't come in a subscription, comes in a person, and his name is Jesus.
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Sam here. God has your future in the palm of his hand. Jeremiah 29:11. He says, I know the plans I have for you, plans to prosper you and not to harm you, plans to give you a hope and a future.

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0: 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I'm Sam, the Fall Concert Frenzy. Giving away concert tickets right now to, what's your name?
1: Hi there, my name is Cindy Carter.
0: Cindy, would you like to go see Kane in Sterling Heights, Michigan?
1: I sure would.
0: Yay!
1: I sure would.
0: Woohoo! You're going!
1: Awesome. I have tried so many times to get through when you guys have stuff, and I can just never get through.
0: So now you know that it can happen, and so you can speak to someone who goes, I've tried a lot, but it really... Persistence pays off, right?
1: Yes, it does. You just have to be persistent and keep trying.
0: All right. You did it. Thank you for leading the way, and I hope you have a great time at Kane.
1: Thank you so much.
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0: 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Either way, what is giving you hope? 888-888-9976. Family Life Radio, I'm Sam. James, what's your hope story?
1: I just wanted to thank God for every day. My daughter, 2 years ago this week, we almost lost her because of a traumatic brain injury from a horseback riding accident.
0: Oh, my
1: goodness. Now she's on her own, living on her own, working, and she just got engaged, and I praise God every day.
0: Wow.
1: So don't take anything for granted.
0: Don't take anything for granted. So well said. Thank you, James. Praise you, God, for this young lady's life and for the life in front of her. Wow, Lord, use every single thing. Use her story to point towards you and encourage other parents who are walking through it with a child right now and it doesn't look good, that you are hope and you are there, God. And when we pray together, we see mountains move. I'm so grateful for your power and your kindness and your mercy, Lord. In Jesus' name, amen.
2: Me personally, having recovered from self-harm as well as other things, what I have found that helps is we are created in the image of God. I, for the longest time, looked down upon myself. However, the Bible says that once we give our life to Christ, we are new in God's eyes.
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Isaiah 40:31. Those who hope in the Lord will renew their strength.

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0: Family Life Radio, the Fall Concert Frenzy. I'm Sam, right now giving away some tickets to... Hi, what's your name?
1: This is Angela.
0: Angela, would you like to go see Bethel Music at Royal Oak, Michigan?
1: Yes, I would.
0: All right, my friend. You just won two tickets for the 24th of October. Congratulations.
1: Awesome. Thank you.
0: You're welcome. More concert giveaways coming up tomorrow in the Fall Concert Frenzy. Starting with Kankel Fritz and Friends in the morning. 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
4: If you're like me, you have those days from time to time when it feels like you can't do anything right. Even Paul in the Bible dealt with that. He said, "The things I want to do, I don't do, and the things I don't want to do, I do." But he found peace in the same way that you and I can. He said, "Who will deliver me from this life?" Thank God. The answer is found in Jesus Christ. The battle is hard, but it's already been won. 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Loneliness can be loud, even in a crowd. When you feel invisible, God sees you. He's close to the brokenhearted. You may feel alone, but you're not abandoned. 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

0: 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You're just like, okay, I hear you, God. He speaks directly to you through that song.
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1: 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In the last 4 or 5 years, there's been just a real revival amongst the young people. 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

0: 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What is giving you hope? 888-888-9976, Katie.
1: My son gives me hope every single day. When he was born, he almost died. He wasn't breathing. His heart wasn't beating. And, you know, he's my miracle. He's my miracle son. He's the best thing I have in my life, and I don't know what I would do without him.
0: How old is he?
1: He is 10 and a half months and walking and trying to get into things.
0: It's all the good stuff. When they start to get into things, you're like, yes, we are right on track. I love it. What's giving you hope? 888-888-9976.
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0: Family Life Radio. Thank you for being here. My name is Sam. What's giving you hope, Emily?
1: I find the greatest hope these days in my tiny little church that my family attends. We have at the most 25 people. So we are absolutely the most wonderful family that God has chosen to put together, and I'm so thankful for it. Just the support and the uplifting that we all can give each other, and our pastor and his wife are just amazing, and it does give me hope every day to just think back on our service on Sunday or a Wednesday night Bible study and just remember how encouraging that they are.
0: What a great encouragement to someone who isn't in a church right now to go try and find one.
1: Oh, absolutely, absolutely. And sometimes, you know, your own family can fail you.
0: Yeah.
1: So, nice to know
0: we
1: that
0: still
1: God's
0: love them.
1: Got some family chosen for you that that they can still let down, but you're kind of same-minded, and so it's amazing.
0: It really is. And thank you for being family here, too. It's Family Life Radio. There's lots of Bible studies and community stuff online. Of course, find a church that you can go to. But throughout the week, join the family, myflr.org.
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